I'd like to tell you about the strangest secret in the world. Not long ago, Albert Schweitzer, the great doctor and Nobel Prize winner, was being interviewed in London, and a reporter asked him, "Doctor, what's wrong with men today?" The great doctor was silent a moment, and then he said, "Men simply don't think."

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We gonna burn it up.

0: If there's a war, I'll sleep with you before you get killed.
1: That's what maidens do in box, and I'm a maiden.
2: Now, you do carry on about your virginity.
1: Virginity's nothing.
2: You can lose it riding a bicycle.
1: I never knew that. I must be careful. I'm going to get a bicycle in London.

0: There's a one-eyed yellow idol to the north of Kathmandu. There's a little marble cross below the town. And a broken-hearted woman tends the grave of while the yellow god forever gazes down. He was known as in the mess at Kathmandu.
1: He was hotter
0: and I felt inclined to tell. For all his foolish pranks, he was worshipped in the ranks, and the colonel's daughter smiled on him as well. Had loved her all along with the passion of the strong, but she returned his love, was plain to all. She was nearly 21, and arrangements was begun to celebrate her birthday with a ball. He wrote to ask what present she would like from. They met next day as he dismissed a squad. And jestingly, she made pretense that nothing else would do but the green eye of the little yellow god. On the night before the dance, seemed in a trance, and they chaffed him as they puffed at their cigars. But for once he failed to smile, and he sat alone a while, then went out into the night beneath the stars.
1: He returned before the dawn
0: with his shirt and tunic torn, and a gash across his temples dripping red. He was patched up right away, and he slept all through the day, while the colonel's daughter watched beside his bed. He woke at last and asked her if she'd send his tunic through. She brought it, and he thanked her with a nod. He bade her search the pocket, saying, "Let's rob!"
1: Let's
0: and she found the little green eye of the god. She upbraided poor Carew in the way that women do, although her eyes were strangely hot and wet. But she would not take the stone, and Carew was left alone with the jewel that he chanced his life to get. When the ball was at its height on that still and tropic night, she thought of him and hastened to his room.
1: Oh, yeah.
0: As she crossed the barrack square, she could hear the dreamy air of a waltz tune softly stealing through the gloom. His door was open wide, with silver moonlight shining through. The place was wet and slippy where she trod, and hungrily knife lay buried in the heart of it. Was a vengeance of the little yellow god. There's a one-eyed yellow idol to the north of Kathmandu. There's a little marble cross below the town, and a broken-hearted woman tends the grave of while the yellow god forever gazes down. One more time. While the yellow god forever gazes down.

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I can take a fall, I can take a fall, I can take a fall. I'm relatable, if the nature calls, pull the strings and they call the kings, how it all begins.

permission to pour in. Till erased every statement written on a page. Fade with the figures incarcerated in a cage. Mark of the plague, mask off for days. Can't be afraid, the dots in the grave for remarks that they made.